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0: Tom's from Battalion 2.
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0: I still need EMS to continue.
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1: Rescue 3.
0: Yes, ma'am. Just letting you know, we've been cleared.
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Traumatic injuries. Ladder 4. 2 Town Square Boulevard. 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

0: Helms, you mentioned you.
1: Yes, sir. Go ahead.
0: Engine 2 is on the scene of a medium five-story apartment complex. That's the show, and Engine 2 will be out to investigate the outright strategy. Hold my assignment. Engine 2 will have Barley command.
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0: Alarm panel is reading room 521. 360 is not complete due to size. Engine 2 will continue to investigate the offensive strategy. Continue to hold my assignment. Engine 2 will have alpha accountability.
1: Engine 2, copy investigating room 521. 360 incomplete due to size. Continue offensive strategy. Hold your assignment. Engine 2 has alpha accountability.

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On fire med.

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0: Please be advised, this is originally plotted at 21 Talksaway Street. I run the phone number and rapid history. It's going to be 16 at Talksaway Street. It's going to be the very last house on Talksaway.
1: Copy that. Is APD responding?
0: That's affirmative, sir. We got a report of a subject choking at this address with no answer on callback, so we sent it as incomplete with law enforcement.
1: Copy that. Thank you.

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1: Assault. Battalion two. Safety 10. 21 Haywood Road. 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On fire med.
3: 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We found a pole on the ground and the car looked like possibly a part of the incident. We'll advise further momentarily.

0: 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Or Charles from Engine 9.
1: Engine 9, go ahead.
0: Okay, confirming we are on scene. We've got the vehicle here in the parking lot and the driver. Still trying to ascertain exactly what happened. You could have Elio here as quick as you can. Everything's 10-4, but I just want to make sure this vehicle or this individual doesn't try to take off or anything.
1: 10-4, sir. Just advise. We will... Correction, we've already notified Duke Power. I'll get APD out. Says again.
0: Copy that. Yeah, if I was Duke Power, it appears to be just a light pole. There's no lines on the ground or anything like that.
1: 10-4.
2: Yes, communication. You can cancel safety 10.
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1: Go ahead.
0: Sir, they're just asking for a pole number. Can you provide one?
1: Stand by. I'll get it for you in just a second.
0: Okay.

0: comms, Rescue 3.
1: Go for Rescue 3.
0: Sir, EMS 6 is asking if they're needed to respond emergency or routine.
1: It would be emergency.
0: Awesome. Thank you.
1: Traumatic injuries.
0: Copy, sir. Thank you.

0: Counselor Mizunet.
1: Go ahead, sir.
0: I got that poll number for you. It is J Y. One, seven.
1: Just to clarify, are you saying J is in James and then Y is in yellow, 1-7?
0: That's correct. And again, it's just a pole with a street light on it. There is no lines on the ground, just a conduit that runs up the pole, and it's still connected to the pole.
1: Several.

0: comes from Rescue 3.
1: Rescue 3.
0: Yes, can I get another EMS unit to us?
1: Tenfall, you want a routine emergency?
0: Emergency.
1: Is this a reference to traumatic injury?
0: Affirmative.
1: Tenfall.

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1: 13, go ahead.
0: Do we need a stage for this?
1: Negative, we're C3, he's on scene with APD.
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0: Collins from Rescue 3.
1: Yes, sir.
0: Disregard. I was going to have you slow EMS 13 to routine, but I hear them right down the road.
1: They're on the way.
0: Awesome. Let them know you're making slow down to routine.
1: EMS 13 on fireman. Thank you, sir.

0: Councilman Janeth.
1: Nine.
0: Deputies on scene. The pole, as part of this, is out of the road, off on the curb. Everything's 10-4 here. We're going to be clearing scene, return fire dispatch. But you can let Duke know that that pole is still there. We need to deal with that.
1: Aye, copy, the pole's out of the roadway. APD's remaining on scene. We can let Duke Power know that, sir. And I will show you in service at 2306.
0: Thank you, ma'am.
1: Thank you, sir.

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1: Engine 4.
0: Is there a number for the property manager for this building? This is the lawn watering sprinkler system. This is not the fire watering sprinkler system.
1: That's affirmative. I can drop it in the net if you want to give him a call.
0: That would be great. Thank you.
1: Copy, sir. It's in the notes now.

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1: Go ahead.
0: Just checking on you guys.
1: Everything's 10-4.

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1: Ladder 1.
0: Yes, ma'am. Can you build us a call for a diabetic emergency? It's going to be a Vance Monument. We reference diabetics.
1: Ladder 1, just to clarify, you're saying a diabetic emergency at Vance Monument?
0: Yes, ma'am. We're going to need EMS.
1: 10-4, sir. I'll drop you on it.

0: Yeah, it's another one. Just update for EMS. Since it is unresponsive, the CBG is 30.
1: Okay.

0: Down from ladder one. Can you give me an ETA on EMS?
1: They're 2 minutes away, sir. Again, 2 minutes away.
0: Copy, thank you. Patient starting to seize.
1: I copy patient starting to seize at 2337.

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0: Communication. 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
1: Ladder one.
0: Ladder one's going to remain out of service en route to mission to pick up personnel.
1: I copy, sir. I'm on location changing to mission. Just advise me when you're clear.
0: Copy.

0: John 2-5.
1: Yes, sir.
0: I'm just looking at the notes, and I'm just not sure exactly what we're going to be able to do here. You know, we're not going to force entry, and if we can't get access to the property manager, like, they can't, and there's not really much we can do once we get on scene.

0: Hi, copy, sir. Do you still want to respond, or would you like me to clear you?
1: Yeah, we'll go back to service.
0: Thank you.

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Vehicle collision injury. Rescue 3. 373 Haywood Road. Vehicle collision injury. Swannanoa Avenue, and Michigan Avenue. On fire 2.

0: You guys just want us to do it.
1: Rescue 3.
0: Yes, ma'am. We have on scene St. Clair VA. It does look like we do have one patient for transport. We'll have traumatic injuries.
1: I'm going to be on scene of St. Clair VA. You have traumatic injuries. EMS 3 just pulled on scene with you, sir.

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1: Yes, ma'am. 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
0: Hi, copy, sir. 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
1: Will do.

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Sweeten Creek Road. 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
1: 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Vehicle collision unknown. Engine 2.
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1: 65 Block Wyoming Road. Vehicle collision unknown. Keebler Road, and north of street. On fire 3.

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0: 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One of the subjects seems to be very agitated.
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0: Engine 4 has arrived on scene to a small four-story apartment. Since shown from two sides, Engine 4 will be out to investigate the offensive strategy. Continue to hold my assignment. Engine 4 will have Sky Command.
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0: Sir, SHP is going to walk this patient out there to you. Apparently the sally port is pretty busy.
1: Okay, well, I know we're calling up.

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Unconscious. 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

0: Kyle from Rescue 3.
1: Yes, sir. Go ahead.
0: Yeah, so I'm sitting here looking at the notes. Is this going to be for a person or is this for a long-term?

0: I think it's a mobile, like, life remote alarm. I'm not aware. I've not seen this type of 911 call before.
1: First with me as well. Figure it out when we get there.
0: I do have law enforcement around.
1: Copy.
0: 301. It came from Y360. I'm thinking it might be like an NBA crash detection from what I'm reading.

0: child, so. Rescue 3.
1: Yes, sir, go ahead.
0: Are you aware of this Life 360? You know, if it's going to be anything like iPhone crash detection or a life alert ordeal?
1: I'm leaning more towards like a life alert from what I'm reading here. Originally, I thought it was a crash detection, but I don't think it's going to be that.

0: Kyle's from Rescue 3.
1: Yes, sir. Go ahead.
0: Let's make contact. This is going to be accidental activation.
1: I copy accidental activation at 0252.

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On fire med.

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Ladder 4. 12 Oak Wild Drive. 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Fawn Drive, and Sandcliff Drive. On fire, miss.

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Unconscious. Engine 2. 37 Forest Hill Drive. Unconscious. Sherwood Road, and Thursday Land Avenue. On fire met.

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On fire med.

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0: 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Can you advise EMS that the patients will be on the next parking lot above from where they parked?
1: Can you copy direction?

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0: Is it EMS 9 that's coming with us?

Tom's from Engine 7. If you can get a hold of VMS and let them know when they arrive to go left when they enter the wind. The first elevator that they encounter is out of service. They're going to have to walk down the hallway to the left, and then there will be an elevator on the right, several hundred feet down on the right. Come up one floor, and that's where the grand ballroom will be.

0: Agent seven.
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1: Actually, just stand by for a second. 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
2: Yeah, it's not in the engine 7. We need to park at your truck.

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0: Okay, we were just informed that the elevator at the front door where they're going to enter is operable. They don't have to go down the alternate route.
1: Okay, they're currently parked at your apparatus right now.
0: Okay, go straight through the doors, first elevator they encounter, come up one floor, go straight out, and we'll meet them there.
1: Okay, copy that. EMS 9?
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0: Ma'am, if you have any further on this, we're not getting anybody to come to the door, room 304.
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0: Thank you.
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0: 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I'll also send 1102 down, so he should be down there in the lobby.

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1: 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Were you able to make any patient contact yet?
3: 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We just made entry.
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East Larchmont Road, and Sandon Drive. On fire 2.

Rosewood Avenue, and Rosewood Avenue. On fire, Med. Engine 2. 19 Hawthorne Lane. Fall. Engine 2. 19 Hawthorne Lane. Fall. Rosewood Avenue, and Rosewood Avenue. On fire, Med.

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1: Engine 7, go ahead.
0: 7's on the scene of a small one-story McDonald's. Nothing showing. 7 will be out to investigate. Hold the assignment. This will be McDonald's command.
1: Engine 7, you're on scene. Small one-story McDonald's. Nothing showing. Hold the assignment. 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
0: 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We're going to head there now.

0: 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Do you need any further response?
1: Not at this time. It sounded like a low battery on the phone.
0: I copy that. Just let me know if you need anything else. I'll show you in the room. Thank you.
1: Before, thank you.

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1: Just for timestamps, we do have a active CO leak in the water heater here. We've turned the gas off to it. 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
0: Okay, letter four, you do have a active CO leak in the water heater area. 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

0: 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Fire alarm. West Haywood Street. On fire 4.
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1: That's a negative. It was a walk-up. We're going to run over there and investigate. 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
0: On scene, five-story hotel. Nothing showing on the blue side. Engine 2 will be out for offensive investigation. Hold my time, it's 201 Ohio Robert Street Command.
1: Engine 2, you're on scene, five-story hotel. Nothing showing on the assignment. You'll be out for investigation. You'll have command. 1117.

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3: 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We're heading to investigate. Hold my comment for right now.
0: I got Robert Street Command alarm showing the laundry room. You've got eyes on it. You'll be investigating. Hold the assignment. 360 not complete. Do size.
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0: Yes.

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1: Go ahead.
0: The reading in A has gone down some. B is consistently the same.
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1: Ladder 1. 13 Martin Luther King Jr. Drive. Abdominal pain. 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
1: Go ahead, Frank. Hazmat 13.
0: You know what I'm saying? Get me a HCN meter and get me a second meter to verify fit. I'll let you get up with ladder 401 here at the Battalion 3 vehicle, and we'll update you on the findings.
1: Hazmat 13.
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0: We spoke with a resident here at 13 Martin Luther King. They stated they did not call 911. Do you have any further?
1: Hilton is a subject in a power wheelchair. Pancreatitis, so they'd be outside.

0: Tom's Ladder one. They've gotten weighed down by the patient. They're going to be at Carroll Avenue in MLK.
1: Ladder one. He's been weighed down by the patient. You guys, he was at Carroll Avenue?
0: That's correct.
1: Will do.

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1: Battalion 3, go ahead, sir.
0: I've got safety 10 on scene with me, so go ahead and set him to call on that MRI.
1: Pickle line, safety 10.

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1: Rescue 3.
0: Can you show us on scene of the MVA 975 Patton and go ahead and dispatch me a EMS unit? One patient, I believe.
1: Okay, we actually just got the call from the Taco Bell. We'll show you on scene and we'll get EMS started.
0: What fire channel would you like, sir?
1: Unit Fire 2.

0: 41.
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0: You got to get in the ELX

0: Right.
1: My mistake. We found that there's actually a third floor, and there's actually an apartment M and N. We've got the keys to N. We're going to check that now.

0: Thanks a lot, Ford. Command from Ladder 4.
1: Go ahead.
0: First floor clear, second floor clear.
1: And that's all apartments A through J, correct?
0: 10-4.
1: Okay, what did A get down to?
0: When I was in there with 13 about 5 minutes ago, I think it was down to 20.
1: Okay, do a face-to-face with gas company and get their recommendation on locking out the gas.
0: Simple.

0: Three Nations, Huangshou Clan, Sashik.
1: 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We're working with the gas company to see if we can isolate the issue. I'm going to get your hazmat back in service very shortly, but we're going to be here for a while working for them.

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1: You can cancel check. Be fine.
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0: 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Vehicle collision unknown. Squad 1. 199 South Charlotte Street, and Biltmore Avenue. 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
1: Is APD on scene?
2: Not sure if APD is. The MS-3 just pulled up.
1: Okay. You can show me on screen.
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1: Venus 3.
0: So they're going to have them open the front gate. We can't get onto the property.
1: Stand by.

0: quick here at Engine 11. Just stage down at the entrance of Emory for now. See what's going on.
1: Two copies.

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1: Squad 1, go ahead.
0: Are you calling from over the business or somewhere? We're looking right now.
1: Apparently EMS arrived on scene and they moved up Charlotte Street. If you go down McCormick towards South Charlotte, you should see EMS 10 on scene with the vehicles. Apparently there's no injury, and I don't know if you're needed or not.
0: Keep checking it out.
1: Okay, apparently EMS now cleared the scene. It's a black Toyota Camry and a Kia in a parking lot. I'm trying to find out where from EMS.
0: We have that right here, Wells Fargo Advisors parking lot.
1: And Squad 1 from EMS, you can go in service. You're not needed.
0: 10-4, Squad 1 from EMS.
1: Thank you. 1253.

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0: Charles Battalion 3.
1: Battalion 3, go ahead, sir.
0: Okay, the source of this CO was the water heater in apartment A Alpha. 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We're going to turn this thing over to them. They're locking the meter out until this repair is made. Command's terminated. Battalion 3 is in service. Other units on scene will clear as they're available.
1: Okay, sir. I copy. The source of the CO was in the water heater in apartment A Adams. May is still on the scene trying to correct the situation. You're clearing. Individuals will clear when ready at 1306.

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0: We're in the area attempting to locate. I saw the notes. If you don't have anything further from us, we'll go back in service.
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0: I'm just checking on you, sir. 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
1: I am. I'm on scene. Everything's 10-4. Thank you.
0: You're welcome.

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Overdose. Piney Park Road, and Old Haywood Road. On fire med.

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On fire med.

Ladder 4. 421 Airport Road. Vehicle collision unknown. Ladder 4. 421 Airport Road. Vehicle collision unknown. McKenna Road, and Bryan Boulevard. On fire 2.

Engine 4. 201 Airport Road. Vehicle collision unknown. Engine 4. 201 Airport Road. Vehicle collision unknown. Watson Road, and Rutledge Road. On fire 3.

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1: 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Do you need the EMS routine or emergency?
0: You can go ahead and send them emergency.
2: 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We're a couple minutes out from you.

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1: Absolutely. 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

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Fire alarm. Battalion 2, Engine 2, Squad 1, Ladder 1, Engine 13. 165 South French Broad Avenue. Fire alarm. Daly Drive, and Timothy Street. On fire 2.

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0: 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Engine 2 will be out for offensive investigation. Hold my assignment, Engine 201 on our South Branch Command.

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1: 908 Smoky Park Highway. Vehicle collision unknown. Quintet. 908 Smoky Park Highway. Vehicle collision unknown. Westridge Marketplace and Sand Hill Road. On fire 3.

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0: 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Fall. Ladder 1. 67 Mountain Brook Road. Fall. Stegall Lane. On fire med.
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0: 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I'll let APD know.
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It's going to be I-26 at the 33.8 eastbound. Main reference to possible heat stroke. 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

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On fire med.

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1: Quentin, go ahead.
0: Can you raise the EMS unit that was, they just cleared the scene. Police officers is trying to hand back the patient's ID. I don't know if they're about to spin around, but if they can stop by the accident scene on their way back towards the mission, that'd be great. 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
0: Okay, thanks so much.

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0: We stopped at the Botanical Gardens and we checked both the trailheads. We've got no patients located. We're going to continue down W.T. Weaver and check in front of the forestry.
1: Okay, unfortunately, the only thing I have is that the bench over the creek, it'd be the first bench, is all we got on the gardens near the entrance.
0: Yeah, we're checking the benches near the creek. We still haven't located anybody.

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Fall. Rescue 3. 71 Wellington Street. Fall. Pennsylvania Avenue, and Ridgelawn Road. 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
0: 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Can you contact the caller back and see if we can get better directions?
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0: I was advised when they went down the stone pathway to the bridge over it, and then they went on to the metal bridge and crossed it.

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1: I copy. I'm en route to you.
2: EMS 15 copied on A Fire Med. You say left side of the metal bridge.
1: That's affirmative. You're going to come down the trail, head to the left, past the metal bridge, and then take another left.
2: Good copy on that.

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0: We're on that side street that's beside the parking lot by the trailhead. Is that where you guys came in at and started walking to find her? Or do we need to come up to that parking lot?
2: That parking lot is going to be your best access.
0: Good copy on that. We'll see you guys in a second.

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On fire 2.

0: Glenfour is on scene, Stephen Clark, NBA. We're in the U-Haul parking lot.
1: Glenfour at 1742. Glenfour EMS 14 is responding to you, sir.
0: Glenfour, thank you.

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On fire med.

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0: 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They're contacting EOC non-emergency line to refuse treatment for them over a recorded line.

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0: We're on scene. Do we have a name for this subject?
1: Megan, if you couldn't give me any information, he's saying he's in the fourth floor, room 8. No callback number for his facility there. Just go straight to his room.
0: First floor, room 8.

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0: 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Haven't found a set yet. Do you have any further on this?
1: Negative, no further. Let me see if I can run that phone number and possibly get something back.
0: Copy that.
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2: 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On fire 2.

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On fire 2.

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0: Just stage before you get too far down in here. I've seen some smoke on the way in, but we're going to have to figure out how to access it.